0: This is CHMB, AM 1320, Vancouver.
1: I'm sick and tired of the NDP.
2: Every time I look at my paycheck, I think about David Eby.
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2: Lorne Dirksen?
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1: 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Serious dude.
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